0: I just want to say, doesn't she look and sound perfect this evening?
1: Trying to melt my heart. Look at that. Thank you. But we're going to sing a beautiful song by the name of Wild Horses. We love this song.

0: next song, I'm going to have to ask two people out of the audience to come up here and help me out. Come on, who wants out? I see crazy people. All right, you. And this guy with the drumstick. Yeah, come on up. Who wants it? We're going to get up here. That guy. Just go right here. Yeah, you. Come on up. Hey, dude. What's your name?
1: Jason.
0: How old are you?
1: 16.
0: Awesome. Let's get this little girl up here. What's your name?
2: Ashley.
0: How old are you, Ashley?
2: 14.
0: Awesome. I'm going to ask you guys to help me out with this next one, all right? I want everybody in this building to get up and stand up. Up, up. I need everybody singing to the top of their lungs.
3: 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Nos encontramos transmitiendo en vivo desde la Avenida Victoria 213 Poniente, código postal 63000 en Tepic, Nayarit. 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Síguenos en nuestras redes sociales como Astral Radio y comparte tus comentarios o al teléfono directo de cabina 311-210-5889. Llama a nuestras oficinas al 311-210-5915. Aztlán Radio, pionera en la radiodifusión cultural de Nayarit.

wake up every day, though I'm far away, I know down in this heart of mine, I'd give up everything just to be in Caroline. Oh, I hear the breezes sigh, it makes me want to cry, that's why I have no peace of mind, that's why I'd give my fame just to be in Caroline. There's a little shack where I'm welcome back when my roaming is through. 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I'd give up everything just to be Caroline.

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Look at you, but now you don't.

time you dress so fine, through the bumps of time in your prime. Then you, people call, say beware doll, you're bound to fall. You thought they were all